89.7 KFJC, Pile Driver, The Fire God is the track from the album Stay Ugly, and that was from the Cobra

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Is anyone? Is anyone? Is anyone? Is anyone? Is anyone? Is anyone? Is anyone? Is anyone? Is anyone? Is anyone? Is anyone? Is anyone? Is anyone? Is anyone? Is anyone? Is anyone? Is anyone? Is anyone? Is anyone? Is anyone? Is anyone? Is anyone? Is anyone? Is anyone? Is anyone? Is anyone? Is anyone? Is anyone? Is anyone? Is anyone? Is anyone? Is anyone? Is anyone? Is anyone? Is anyone? Is anyone? Is anyone? Is anyone? Is anyone? Is anyone? Is anyone? Is anyone? Is anyone? Is anyone? Is anyone? Is anyone? Is anyone? Is anyone? Is anyone? Is anyone? Is anyone? Is anyone? Is anyone? Is anyone? Is anyone? Is anyone? Is anyone?

Little piece of music for you. Maybe you'll like it.

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8: 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That sounds like a plan.
7: 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Just have a quick look at that. So the emergency turn for runway 28 left is on page 4-04.
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23: 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Instead of investing in healthcare, the infrastructure of Gotham, he's like a toxic man

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man can be tracked like a wounded animal. 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
2: And when you're in a room this big, the further out you get.

This is Thomas Edison recording my voice on a tinfoil phonograph, and in about 3 seconds, I am going to invent the light bulb. The light bulb will then appear above my head and magically light up, leading me to the realization that we are broadcasting from Foothill College, and this is KFJC, Los Altos Hills.

got this.

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And then in 2008 alone, there was another record was set, 86 murders of women, double

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Allegedly, the investigation is still ongoing. 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

0: 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Sunny Bartfast and Good Karma here with you. Nick Towles and Distas in the background. A track called From the Dark Realms off a release called Cosmic Noise, put out on Cypher Records. And here's Good Karma with a message for you.
1: Have you ever wondered what happens to captive dolphins when they are no longer able to perform? 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We also wanted to remind you that we'll be giving away tickets to Bombino plus Alex Siegel and DJ Harry Duncan at the Guild Theater on Friday, July 15th. Showtime is at 8 p.m. Age restrictions 18+. We'll be giving away these tickets to the show at the Guild Theater in Menlo Park by Bombino at the bottom of the next hour.
0: Thank you, Good Karma. Yes, tune in sometime after the bottom next hour, and we will have that pair of tickets to give away to you. Keep it tuned to KFJC. In the meantime, here's The Pond, a track called Cavalrasco on your Wave of the West, KFJC.
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non, non, non, non, non, non, non, non, non, non, non, non, non, non, non, non, non, non, non, non, non, non, non, non, non, non, non, non, non, non, non, non, non, non, non, non, non, non, non, non, non, non, non, non, non, non, non, non, non, non, non, non, non, non, non, non, non, non, non, non, non, non, non, non, non, non, non, non, non, non, non, non, non, non, non, non, non, non, non, non, non, non, non, non, non, non, non, non, non, non, non, non, non, non, non, non, non, non, non, non, non, non, non, non, non, non, non, non, non, non, non, non, non, non, non, non, non, non, non, non, non, non, non, non, non, non, non, non, non, non, non, non, non, non, non, non, non, non, non, non, non, non, non, non, non, non, non, non, non

Oh, no, no, no, no, no, no, no, no, no, no, no, no, no, no, no, no, no, no, no, no, no, no, no, no, no, no, no, no, no, no, no, no, no, no, no, no, no, no, no, no, no, no, no, no, no, no, no, no, no, no, no, no, no, no, no, no, no, no, no, no, no, no, no, no, no, no, no, no, no, no, no, no, no, no, no, no, no, no, no, no, no, no, no, no, no, no, no, no, no, no, no, no, no, no, no, no, no, no, no, no, no, no, no, no, no, no, no, no, no, no, no, no, no, no, no, no, no, no, no, no, no, no, no, no, no, no, no, no, no, no, no, no, no, no, no, no, no, no, no, no, no, no, no, no, no, no, no, no, no, 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

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You will not return for you. They have ordered you to die, D.I. 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They will give you a medal, D.I. But only after you are dead. Your government lies to you every day, poor soldier. 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Your army will leave you behind. Imperialists make you fight this war, D.I. They do not care about you. Your government has betrayed you. You will not return for you. G.I., your airplanes bomb your own men. You are not safe here. The skies are dangerous, G.I. They will napalm you tonight. Your pilots do not care that you are down here, G.I. You cannot dig foxhole too high in, G.I. Joe. Your bombers will fire you. G.I., your helicopters fall from the sky like broken birds. They cannot see you from your airplanes, G.I. They come to bomb you.

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This is KFJC, Los Altos Hills.

I am from vibration, yeah, I'm from.

survivor. This trip is entitled We.